0: You know that, you know, these days it's rare that bars have the little dish of peanuts because of allergies.
1: Is this like a long poly deal going?
0: Is it what?
1: That along came Polly, you know, drops the bar nuts on the floor and picks one up and eats it to prove his love.
0: Oh my God! I don't know what's more shocking: eating off the floor or making an Along Came Polly reference. But that's not just a reference you pull out of the back of your head. That's one you have to go up in the attic for.
1: Oh, I'm so glad you think so.
0: Holy cow, am I ever impressed. And now I'm wondering what else you'll reference from Ben Stiller's oeuvre.
1: Oh, man. You know what? I think I peaked, man. That was the peak there.
0: Yeah, you might be right, because I can't see you making it to Duplex.
1: You got me.
0: Oh, so Duplex was also a Ben Stiller movie.
1: Oh,
0: And it seems that reference must have been in the same attic as yours, just a few feet behind.
1: Oh, I'll take second to that sentence.
0: Fair enough, yeah. Well, let me say, I'm impressed with your deep pull. That sounded way weirder out loud than it did in my head.
1: Yeah, I felt it. I felt that come off as weird after it rolled out.
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1: What's up, Savannah? Hey, fun fact, I was 34 pounds when I was born, so doctors nicknamed me the Pink House. Yeah, isn't it funny when life is full circle? On Rock 106.1.

0: 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If I don't read Catch-22, I'll never fall asleep. There should be a term for situations like this.
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Greg Bihero. What's up, Savannah? Hey, fun fact, I was 34 pounds when I was born, so doctors nicknamed me the Pink House. Yeah, isn't it funny when life is full circle? On Rock 106.1.

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All right, now what are you waiting for? 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

0: Rock 106.1. What's up, Tybee Island? Hey, hey, Tybee or not Tybee? That is the question. It's Greg B. Harrell. Yeah, that was a Hamlet reference. Just think of me as your new Yorick.
1: I'm looking

0: Well, what are you actually up to?
1: I'm here with my boy right now. He's throwing him a going away party.
0: A going away party?
1: Yeah.
0: Oh, wow. You know, I've had many going away parties thrown for me. If only I was invited to one of them. So a going away party, huh?
1: You betcha.
0: Now, okay, so what happens at a going away party?
1: We got some drinks going. Me and the guys are smoking a couple of cigars.
0: Oh, how many drinks are we talking here?
1: Well, I made about 5 gallons of... I'm hoping to kill that tonight.
0: 5 gallons of margarita? So is it also your liver's going away party?
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0: Check out R.I.P., the new single from Motionless in White, featuring Skylar Grey, out now. Catch Motionless in White on tour this fall. R.I.P., get it now from Atlantic Records.
1: It's Greg. And then just mash a keyboard and my last name will appear. Biharrel.
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1: Turn us up so that you can hear that really interesting story more clearly from your loved one in the car. Much better. Just nod. Yeah, you understand. 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

0: I know we're not on a red carpet. In fact, the carpet in here is basically Doritos dust. But I do have a fashion question.
1: Oh, okay.
0: Have you ever made a fashion mistake?
1: Of course.
0: Well, okay. What was your regrettable look?
1: Oh, I did. I was the guy in flannels and baggy jeans.
0: Ooh, grunge style. Well, quarter my Roy.
1: Oh, God, I had the worst, Beatles haircut that I was trying to do a Kurt Cobain thing. It was terrible.
0: Oh, yeah, grunge is a tough look to pull off convincingly.
1: Yep.
0: Yeah, for me, it was flannel around the waist, W-A-S-T-E spelling.
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8: 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We're using pro very loosely there on Rock 106.1.

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0: Check out R.I.P., the new single from Motionless in White, featuring Skylar Grey, out now. 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

0: 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Catch Motionless in White on tour this fall. R.I.P., get it now from Atlantic Records.
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0: Check out R.I.P., the new single from Motionless in White, featuring Skylar Grey, out now. Catch Motionless in White on tour this fall. R.I.P., get it now from Atlantic Records.
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1: I'm Chief Meteorologist Joe Reynolds for the WJCL 22 Storm Tracker Weather Center. Most areas dry this evening, humid overnight, lows in the upper 70s. Out the door Friday, a muggy start. Friday afternoon, a heat advisory, highs in the upper 90s, slight chance of a pop-up thunderstorm.
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9: This is Lydia Blacksmith with the WJCL 22 News Team. The U.S. Department of Homeland Security is releasing new details about the detention of a Savannah State University baseball player. Federal officials say the case centers on 22-year-old Johan Sandoval's student visa and why they believe he was no longer legally authorized to remain in the United States. Protests broke out last night on SSU's campus while Sandoval currently remains in custody in New York. We've got more details on this over on our website, WJCL.com.
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0: 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Am I right? 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

0: 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Is it? 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
2: A pretty good ride through town to get you started with this morning. Up on I-95 northbound, getting past the state line into South Carolina. Tapping the brakes a little bit there before Hardy Boulevard, exit 5. Also taking a look now in town at some possible delays on I-516. A little bit of congestion there, passing Veterans Parkway in your eastbound lanes towards Abercorn Street. We can expect to see those delays arise in the coming moments. Another traffic update in minutes. I'm Zach Grizzle.
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0: day drinking is the best drinking. Am I right? 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
1: A pretty good looking ride through town this morning. A little bit of congestion for you on Augusta Road southbound. Tapping the brakes there, getting down towards I-95, but picking speed up once you're past the interstate, heading south through Port Wentworth. Also taking a look over towards Georgetown on Abercorn Street. A little bit of congestion there in your eastbound lanes, just tapping the brakes, getting towards King George Boulevard, but freeing up by the time you're hitting Veterans Parkway. Another traffic update in minutes. I'm Zach Grizzle.
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0: 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Hilton Head, Savannah. If it's too loud,
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0: Well, what are you doing here? 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
2: Decent ride through town now. Keeping eyes on a little bit of congestion over on Speedway Boulevard in your northbound lanes. Getting out of town past the state line on the Little Black River there. Slowing down a tad bit, but picking up as you make your way up towards Highway 315, Okotie Highway. Also keeping an eye on a little bit of congestion heading into town. It's possible like Augusta Road southbound. Tapping the brakes there nearing I-95. Another traffic update in minutes. I'm Zach Grizzle.
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0: 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So prepare yourself to take a little or massive sip on Sips on Styles, people. 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
1: Decent ride through town now. Keeping eyes on a little bit of congestion over on Speedway Boulevard in your northbound lanes. Getting out of town past the state line on the little Black River there. Slowing down a tad bit, but picking up as you make your way up towards Highway 315, Okotie Highway. Also keeping an eye on a little bit of congestion heading into town. It's possible like Augusta Road southbound. Tapping the brakes there, nearing I-95. Another traffic update in minutes. I'm Zach Grizzle.
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2: Looking at some delays in various parts of town, including on I-516 eastbound, slowing down there a little bit, getting past Veterans Parkway towards Abercorn Street in town there. Also delays as you move northbound up towards the South Carolina area in Pritchardville, South Carolina, Highway 46 eastbound, slowing down there, passing Plantation Drive towards Okotie Highway. Another traffic update in minutes. I'm Zach Grizzle.
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1: Looking at some delays in various parts of town, including on I-516 eastbound, slowing down there a little bit, getting past Veterans Parkway towards Abercorn Street in town there. Also delays as you move northbound up towards the South Carolina area in Pritchardville, South Carolina, Highway 46 eastbound, slowing down there, passing Plantation Drive towards Okotie Highway. Another traffic update in minutes. I'm Zach Grizzle.
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All right, now what are you waiting for? 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

0: Check out R.I.P., the new single from Motionless in White featuring Skylar Grey, out now. Catch Motionless in White on tour this fall. 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
7: For today, mostly sunny, hot, and humid. Highs will be into the upper 90s to near 100 and feeling like near 108. For this evening, a thunderstorm will be possible. Muggy, mid-70s for lows. And for the weekend, hot and humid, highs in the mid to upper 90s, and there will be chance for some afternoon thunderstorms. That's your forecast. I'm WJCL22 Storm Tracker meteorologist Jonathan Myers.
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12: Was there ever a time in your life, and we'll exclude us drinking beer on Friday because that's a thing for us. That doesn't count. Where you were regularly using drugs or alcohol while on the job?
13: Yes.
12: Okay.
13: I was a bartender, though, so does that really count?
12: I feel like that's pretty low bar to clear if you're a bartender, like most bartenders that I know. We'll have some drinks.
13: You're drinking. Yeah.
14: For me, no. I mean, like, I could never, like, for me, I'm not a productive weed smoker at all. Like, I am a, like, I'm a snacking and napping type of weed consumer. And so, like, I could never, like, I have plenty of friends who are high functioning people who smoke weed every day at work. And I just, that's just not for
13: me. Couldn't be him.
12: No. So they found that about 10% of U.S. workers in their 30s use alcohol, marijuana, or even hard drugs like cocaine while on the job.
13: So let's go backwards in time about 4 years ago.
12: Okay.
13: Do you remember whenever Mahoney would wake up in the morning and drink bourbon?
12: Oh, that was COVID times.
13: That's
12: though.
13: What I said.
12: And then we would
13: all imbibe during the show too. I mean, listen, times happened. We were also, I was not in my 30s yet. Was I in my 30s yet?
12: You're knocking on the door.
13: Yeah. I was knocking the door. I was basically 30. But I mean, I feel like there's time and place and there's things that happen in life, stressful situations. I'm not knocking this 10%.
14: But that was at home. You know, that wasn't like
13: there's
14: on
13: no
14: the way,
13: way these people are. Well, yeah, so we were in COVID times. Everyone was at home.
12: This is the job sectors where it's most prevalent. So food service, obviously.
13: Yes.
12: I, you know, worked with plenty of people that were clearly either high or drunk or on something else while they were waiting tables. But then there's also like kind of safety sensitive jobs like construction and transportation.
13: Stressful, dude.
12: Yeah.
13: I mean, that's a stressful job. Don't do that. That is not good.
12: Have we heard about like pilots for like major airlines showing up?
14: Well, I was friends with quite a few pilots. Yeah. And every pilot that I was good friends with, they were heavy drinkers. Never flew drunk, but they would go out like nights we would go out and party. We would go hard.
12: Well, and we all know that feeling. Like, you go out so hard that when you wake up in the morning, you are
13: still drunk. Yeah.
12: And like, flying a plane, not great.
13: The people who I know that party the most, teachers, nurses, doctors, pilots.
12: Yeah. Like, if you have
13: stressful jobs.
12: Like, if you ever go to a convention where it's like a bunch of surgeons, they're maniacs. You're like, what do you mean?
14: Oh, and they're rich, too, so.
12: Yes. There's no consequences for anything
13: lawyers
12: that they do.
13: Too. Lawyers, too.
12: Lawyers, yeah. Mm-hmm. But just know that if you're headed to work today, very drunk, it's fine.
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3: Stacey is joining us today for Cover Your Ears. Stacey, 30 seconds on the clock for each one of these tunes. They are some of the biggest rock songs ever released. You're trying to figure out what they are. The first one has got 1,700 views. Got some lifelines if necessary. Are you ready for your first one?
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3: 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Here we go.
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12: Mike Sulkowski, WJCL 22 News. The city of Savannah opening cooling facilities due to extreme heat expected today through the weekend. Of course, with heat index values up to 110 degrees expected, those elevated temperatures and high humidity can cause heat-related illnesses. 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

Savannah's Rock Station, Rock 106.1. It's Holly in studio. Thanks for spending your Friday morning with us. Lots on the way, including how you can win tickets to see Mammoth live at Victory North this summer. But first, it's Pearl Jam on Rock 106.1. This song playing during the hydration break of the USA and Belgium World Cup match. Eddie Vedder happened to be in the audience. You can see the photos of him cheesing as this song is playing. It's Pearl Jam on Rock 106.1.

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Big week for Jack White. Yesterday, he celebrated his birthday, and today, his brand new record, Frozen Charlotte, is officially out now. He's on the road this fall, headed to Atlanta two nights, November 20th and the 21st. Jack White on with the White Stripes. 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
1: 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Am I right? 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It's going down on July 25th at Ann Market Arena, and we want you to go for free. 40-plus breweries, wineries, and distilleries will be on-site pouring you your favorite drinks. And right now, you can rock our app to win free tickets, and one grand prize winner will score VIP tickets to start their day drinking an hour early.

0: Check out R.I.P., the new single from Motionless in White, featuring Skylar Grey, out now. Catch Motionless in White on tour this fall. R.I.P., get it now from Atlantic Records.
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Turn it up so that your HOA considers sending out a vaguely worded email talking about you, but not naming you. 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

0: Stick around for New Metal Nuggies coming up right after this here on Savannah's Rock Station, Rock 106.1. That's the first three songs of your lunch hour. We're playing some new metal favorites, plus deep cuts and live cuts. 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

0: Check out R.I.P., the new single from Motionless in White featuring Skylar Grey, out now. Catch Motionless in White on tour this fall. R.I.P., get it now from Atlantic Records.
1: WFXH, yeah. Hilton Head, Savannah. If it's too loud, you're in the wrong place.
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0: 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And you know what that means. 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
1: You made it to the end of the week. Holly in studio. New Metal Nuggies starts right now. Thanks for kicking it with us during your lunch hour. We've got Raw and Acoustic 7 Dust both on the way. But first, Power Man 5000 on now. It's Rock 106.1.

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10: For the afternoon, hazy, hot, and humid. Highs will be near 100 and feeling like near 108. This evening, there's a chance for a shower or thunderstorm, lows in the upper 70s. And for the weekend, hot and humid, highs in the mid to upper 90s with the chances for some showers and thunderstorms in the afternoon. That's your forecast. I'm WJCL22 Storm Tracker meteorologist Jonathan Myers.
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0: Tons of great shows happening both in and outside of Savannah this year, like Mammoth headed to Victory North this summer, Motionless and White at the brand new ViStar Pavilion in the fall, the Freaks on Parade Tour with Rob Zombie and Marilyn Manson headed to Ameris Bank Amphitheater in August, so much more. 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
1: Day drinking is the best drinking, am I right? 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

0: Check out R.I.P., the new single from Motionless in White featuring Skylar Grey, out now. Catch Motionless in White on tour this fall. R.I.P., get it now from Atlantic Records.
1: 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The city of Savannah opening cooling facilities due to extreme heat expected today through the weekend, of course. With heat index values up to 110 degrees expected, those elevated temperatures and high humidity can cause heat-related illnesses. If you need to be outside for long periods of time, take frequent breaks in the shade or air conditioning, stay hydrated, and wear lightweight, loose-fitting clothing. 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

Hard to believe we are celebrating the 20th anniversary of this record this year, 1X. This song released as the third single, and Adam Gontier said it was his favorite on the record. It's 3 Days Grace on Rock 106.1.

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0: 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We are your home for the Dave and Mahoney Morning Show. 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

0: Check out R.I.P., the new single from Motionless in White, featuring Skylar Grey, out now. Catch Motionless in White on tour this fall. 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

0: 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Catch Motionless in White on tour this fall. 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

0: Savannah's Rock Station, Rock 106.1. I'm Holly headed out. Thanks for spending your Friday afternoon with us. I'll talk to you tomorrow. Marshall's up next. Be good. See ya.
1: Day drinking is the best drinking. 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

Welcome, welcome, welcome, my friends, to another edition of The Marshall Show on this beautifully hellish Friday, July the 10th. As long as we somehow don't have the radio tower melt to the ground because of how hot it is, we will continue to bring you the cool, cool sounds that we do each and every day. At least we hope so. We're crossing our fingers. Now on the show today, we got quite a show lined up for you. We'll tell you what you could do to escape the heat this weekend. We also got info on how to score tickets to go check out Sips on Styles and Mammoth coming to Victory North Savannah, and oh so much more as we kick off your afternoon now with Bush. 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

It's Rock 106.1, Savannah's Rock Station, and coming up here in just a few weeks, it's Sips on Styles inside the End Market Arena with 40-plus breweries, wineries, and distilleries. Could you imagine a day quite like today where it's just insanely hot, but you're on the inside doing some day drinking in AC that's keeping it right around 70 degrees? Sounds like a pretty good time to me, and we're going to send you for free. 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One grand prize winner will score themselves VIP tickets, getting them in the building 1 hour early. As we go to the Foo Fighters now, we are Rock 106.1.

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2: For the afternoon, hazy, hot, and humid. Highs will be near 100 and feeling like near 108. This evening, there's a chance for a shower or thunderstorm, lows in the upper 70s. And for the weekend, hot and humid, highs in the mid to upper 90s with the chances for some showers and thunderstorms in the afternoon. That's your forecast. I'm WJCL22 Storm Tracker Meteorologist Jonathan Myers.
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1: Well, if you're looking for a way to escape the heat tomorrow night over at the Wormhole, they're doing their Emo Night Part 3. Yes, the return of Emo Night at

0: if you love exploring new music as much as I do, you're going to love this weekend because there is actually quite a bit of new music that has been released as of today. Now, the Rolling Stones have released their 25th studio album, which includes Paul McCartney, Steve Winwood, and Bruno Mars. Their new album, Foreign Tongues, came out earlier today. Jack White has put out his 7th studio solo album entitled Frozen Charlotte. That is in people's hands today. I think I ordered my vinyl. Should be arriving today or tomorrow. It probably won't work because it's a billion degrees outside and it'll probably melt sitting at my doorstep. And then also, Bring Me the Horizon has released a re-recording of their Count Your Blessings album for its 20th anniversary that includes bonus tracks. That is all out today. Make sure to check out some new music this weekend.
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1: Zulkowski, WJCL 22 News. The city of Savannah opening cooling facilities due to extreme heat expected today through the weekend. Of course, with heat index values up to 110 degrees expected, those elevated temperatures and high humidity can cause heat-related illnesses. If you need to be outside for long periods of time, take frequent breaks in the shade or air conditioning, stay hydrated, and wear lightweight, loose-fitting clothing. 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
2: Checking out some delays in your northbound lanes of I-95 now. Getting past Augusta Road, exit 109. You're tapping the brakes there as you're getting up towards the state line into the South Carolina area. Also keeping eyes on congestion over on Highway 17, that Speedway Boulevard northbound. As you're leaving town, getting past Savannah River there, the state line, and then picking speed back up, getting towards Okotie Highway. Another traffic update in minutes. I'm Zach Grizzle.
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If you're brave enough to leave your house tomorrow, make sure to check out our good friends over at Two Tides, because they're celebrating 7-Eleven Day with nostalgic slushies that, well, you can't get anywhere close to here because we don't have 7-Elevens in the Savannah area. So make sure to check out Two Tides tomorrow. Those slushies will get you a little drunk, and they're delicious. I guarantee you that. As we go to the Pretty Reckless now, their new album, Dear God, their fifth album, is out, available right now. Here's a song from it, When I Wake Up, on Rock 106.1.

0: It's Rock 106.1, Savannah's Rock Station, and tomorrow will be quite hellish for the fact that it's going to feel like you're stepping into hell the moment you go out your front door with a daytime high currently of about 99 degrees. I'm sure it'll hit well over 100, and I'm sure it'll feel like, well, hell. But if you're going to try to escape that hellish heat tomorrow, go to the movies and check out Evil Dead Burn. I actually have my tickets set for tomorrow night. And if you got kids, well, bummer, you're going to have to entertain them. And probably outside is not the best spot for them. You may want to take them to the movies. Moana, the live action version starring Dwayne The Rock Johnson. That's in movie theaters tomorrow. So you got something for them there. It's Rock 106.1.
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2: Road work reported in Chatham County on I-516 northbound. They are getting towards I-16 exit 5, currently closing off your left lane. Minimal delays as a result. Keeping an eye, though, on some heavier delays up on Speedway Boulevard northbound. Slowing down there, getting past the Little Black River, the state line there. Those delays coming to a head right around Okotie Highway. And also keeping an eye on congestion over on I-95 northbound. Slowing down there, getting past Augusta Road exit 109 up towards the South Carolina line. Another traffic update in minutes. I'm Zach Grizzle.
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It's Rock 106.1, Savannah's Rock Station. On the way, we got Korn, the Foo Fighters, and Architects. But right now, new rock from Atreyu. This one's called All For You on Rock 106.1. I did it!

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It's falling away from me. 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

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Yes, coming to Victory, North Savannah on Monday, July the 27th. Wolfgang Van Halen and his band will be here, and I can't wait to hang out with them and listen to them do their thing. 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
2: Watching out now for congestion on I-95 northbound, slowing down there, passing Augusta Road, exit 109 up towards the state line. Picking up a little bit of speed, though, once you're passing Hardy Boulevard, exit 5, up towards Highway 278, and also keeping eyes on congestion over on Highway 17. That's Speedway Boulevard northbound, slowing down there, getting past the Little Black River into the South Carolina area. On Speedway Boulevard, your delays coming to a head right around Oakley Highway. Another traffic update in minutes. I'm Zach Grizzle.
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0: Check out R.I.P., the new single from Motionless in White, featuring Skylar Grey, out now. 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R.I.P., get it now from Atlantic Records. 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
4: 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Yeah.

We have a plant thief as our dumbass of the day. I'll tell you all about it coming up in 10 minutes as we make our way to Ice Nine Kills now. 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

0: It's Rock 106.1, Savannah's Rock Station, and you can really never underestimate the dumbassery of our dumbasses of the day as we make our way to Kansas this time, where we actually have some audio of a newscast sharing the news that, well, some crazy lady is stealing plants.
1: This makes me sad because I don't think she's keeping them alive.
2: The Shawnee Antique Mall is having issues with theft, but it's not inside. It's actually right out front here. Take a look at this video. It shows a woman pulling up to the Shawnee Antique Mall, getting out of her vehicle, and stealing plants from the planters in front of the shop. Employees here, they don't believe it's her first time doing this. Last summer, they believe the same woman pulled up to the store and stole the entire planter. They've added chains to prevent them from being stolen, but they say this time, she just stuck her hands in the buckets and dug up their plant.
0: What's the worst part is police are still investigating. They have not found this crazy lady. This flower thief must come to justice. It's your dumbass of the day on Rock 106.1.
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4: Keeping eyes on congestion as you move northbound there on Highway 17. Slowing down there, passing Savannah River in the state line up towards Okotie Highway. Seeing those delays start to free up there. Also keeping eyes on congestion over in your southbound lanes of I-95 southbound. Slowing down there, getting past Highway 278 in the Hardeeville, South Carolina area. Picking up speed, though, making your way down towards the state line. Another traffic update in minutes. I'm Zach Grizzle.
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It's Rock 106.1, Savannah's Rock Station. If you feel like you're going to have a case of FOMO because you're not going to be at Warped Tour this year, well, I've got some great news for you. Tell you all about it in 10 minutes with Marshall's Music News as we go to the Smashing Pumpkins now.

Now, I know a lot of people who are excited to go check out Warped Tour this year. And the good news for you is if you can't make the Long Beach stop over in California, which is happening on July 25th and 26th, fans can actually tune in for free on the Amazon Music app or the Amazon Music channels on Twitch or Prime Video, which is very, very cool. Now, the festival is headlined by bands like Bowling for Soup, Glass Jaw, Hawthorne Heights, Hoobastank, Real Big Fish, a lot of bands we all grew up with. This is very, very cool. Now, the Vans Warped Tour will be coming to Orlando later on this year as well. So if you watch this and you're like, I still kind of would like to go, you do have

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2: Keeping eyes on congestion as you move northbound there on Highway 17. Slowing down there, passing Savannah River in the state line up towards Okotie Highway. Seeing those delays start to free up there. Also keeping eyes on congestion over in your southbound lanes of I-95 southbound. Slowing down there, getting past Highway 278 in the Hardeeville, South Carolina area. Picking up speed, though, making your way down towards the state line.
3: That's a look at traffic. I'm Zach Grizzle.
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0: It's Rock 106.1, Savannah's Rock Station. And coming up tomorrow night, exclusively here on Rock 106.1, check out Full Metal Jackie, all my fellow metalheads. Kicking off at 10 p.m. with Dez of Devil Driver joining the show, talking about their brand new album as we head over to Disturbed. 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

0: It is definitely a hot one out there, my friends. Make sure you're taking care of yourselves over the weekend as we're going to see daytime highs damn near 100 degrees. Please take care of yourselves, your kids, and, of course, your pets. Make sure you're bringing them on the inside in that nice, glorious AC. Now, Greg Beharrell is in next. You guys be good, be kind, be safe. And as always, my friends, you know too damn well, I love you guys. It's Rock 106.1.
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2: Keeping eyes on congestion as you move northbound there on Highway 17. Slowing down there, passing Savannah River in the state line up towards Okotie Highway. Seeing those delays start to free up there. Also keeping eyes on congestion over in your southbound lanes of I-95 southbound. Slowing down there, getting past Highway 278 in the Hardeeville, South Carolina area. Picking up speed, though, making your way down towards the state line.
3: That's a look at traffic. I'm Zach Grizzle.
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0: Check out R.I.P., the new single from Motionless in White featuring Skylar Grey, out now. 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

loves me. With Greg Vieira. What's up, Savannah? Hey, fun fact, I was 34 pounds when I was born, so doctors nicknamed me the Pink House. Yeah, isn't it funny when life is full circle on Rock 106.1?

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0: Check out R.I.P., the new single from Motionless in White featuring Skylar Grey, out now. Catch Motionless in White on tour this fall. 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
1: I'm Chief Meteorologist Joe Reynolds with the WJCL 22 Storm Tracker Weather Center. Slight chance of an evening thunderstorm, humid overnight, lows upper 70s. Outdoor Saturday, a dry start. By afternoon, a heat advisory in effect, highs upper 90s, an isolated thunderstorm possible.
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13: 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With heat index values up to 110 degrees expected, those elevated temperatures and high humidity can cause heat-related illnesses. 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

Rock 106.1. What's up, Tybee Island? Hey, hey, Tybee or not Tybee? That is the question. It's Greg B. Harrell. Yeah, that was a Hamlet reference. Just think of me as your new Yorick.

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